flight, not sure which way to turn. Why must a man lose everything to find out what he wants? But I'm gonna wait until it feels right, and when that time is

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So I breathed it in, took it down.

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Now I'm ready. First, we take Manhattan.

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I take a walking stick from my hotel. The ghost of Dirty Dick is still in search of Little Nell. That's what it is.

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I didn't catch what Jimmy said about girls and dreams and cigarettes. Becky's got her top off.

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Hunted like a crocodile, ravaged in the corn. 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

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I took too much for granted, I got my signals crossed. Just pretend it all began on an uneventful morn. Come in, she said, I'll give you shelter from the storm. The deputy walks on hot nails and preacher rides mount. But nothing really matters much, it's doom alone that counts. And the one-eyed undertaker, he blows a feudal horn. 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I understand your question, man, is the hopeless and forlorn. 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In a little hilltop village, they gambled for my clothes. I bargained for salvation and she gave me a lethal dose. I offered up my innocence, I got repaid with scorn. Come in, she said, I'll give you shelter from the storm. Living in a foreign country, but I'm bound to cross the line. Beauty walks and raises it. Someday I'll make it mine. 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

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In Dachau, Martin Niemöller suffered for his complicity. 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

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I practiced every night. 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First, we take Manhattan.